0: Redding Church, Assemblies of God Church in Redding, California.
1: Donde lugares donde esto está sucediendo es en la iglesia de Asamblea de Dios en Redding, California.
0: I'm just going to show you a little bit of this clip because it's so bizarre. You may think it's not even possible that people could behave like this.
1: Voy a mostrarte un clip y a lo mejor va a pensar que es imposible que gente pueda comportarse así.
0: Let me tell you this, is that the people that are there believe that they are communicating with angels.
1: La gente ahí piensan que están comunicando con ángeles.
0: Actually, I think they are.
1: Y yo creo que sí.
0: Fallen angels.
1: Ángeles caídos.
0: Let's just look at this and then
1: veámoslo.
0: We'll finish up.